0: So I had a pretty strange conversation yesterday, and this has happened before, but I'm signed up for this workshop this weekend, and this woman who's in charge of the workshop calls me up, and she's like, hey, your name is spelled wrong on the registration form. And I said, excuse me? You don't think I know how to spell my own name? We're going to talk more about this.
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2: 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The Caring Closet was blessed to be utilized 578 times last year by multiple organizations and resources, distributed 45 Thanksgiving meals to local families, helped bring Christmas to over 200 children. We launched a professionally designed and installed a sensory room. The Caring Closet logo is making a difference one child at a time. 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This is Danielle Calhoun, creator of The Caring Closet in Tolma. 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Thank you.

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Has anybody ever said to you, hey, you spelled your name wrong? I'm Dylan. I appreciate you listening. So last year, I got certified to be a yoga teacher, right? And this weekend, I am taking this workshop on the spine. So it's forward bends and backward bends. And you probably think, Dylan, that is gibberish to me. I have no idea what you're talking about. Yeah, you're right. Not the point of the story. So I sign up online. I don't actually call anybody. And then yesterday, I get a phone call from the woman, the yogi that's actually going to run this workshop. And she says, hey, you know, you get this nice workbook with it and we want to put your name on it, but your name is spelled wrong. When you registered, you forgot the S. I said, excuse me? She said, well, Ayers, right? Not Ayer. I said, no, ma'am. I said, my name is Dylan, spelled like Bob, D-Y-L-A-N. My last name is Ayer, pronounced like the air that you breathe, A-Y-E-R. There is no S, but I do know that there's a lot of Ayers out there. I am just an Ayer. And I said, hey, we've never even met each other in person. Are you sure I don't know how to spell my name? And I kind of giggled, and she, I was like, it's okay. So, it's actually happened.

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Everything runs all the way through Sunday. If you want to make this part of the weekend plan, so the info about what is happening and when, elroyfair.com.

0: Today is National Take Your Dog to Work Day. I'm Dylan. Do you work in an environment where you can take the dog? I do, and we talk about Eleanor, the Shepherd Husky mix. She can't really come into the studio, though, because part Husky, she talks all the time. I remind her that I'm the one that gets paid to talk, but she doesn't listen. She does what she wants, which is, I don't know, probably why we get along so well.
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4: Two World Cup games just underway, including Spain against Uruguay on Fox TV. Senegal could be advancing as a third-place team thanks to goal differential. Senegal 5-0 over Iraq in Toronto. Iraq finishes 0-3. France is 3-0 after winning in New England. 4-1 against Norway. Norway rested most of its starters. It'll face Ivory Coast on Tuesday in the next round. There are two more games later tonight on Fox and FS1, 11 p.m. Eastern Time. The next U.S. game is Wednesday night. Scottie Scheffler shot a second round 60 and leads in Connecticut by two strokes. In baseball, the Mets are losing 1-0 at home to the Phillies, bottom of the fourth. The Mets today fired manager Carlos Mendoza as the team sits in last place in the NL East. Mariners at Cleveland, 1-1 in the bottom of the fourth. Red Sox lead the Yankees 4-0 in the fifth. Orioles over the Nats, 2-0 in the fifth.
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6: Patchy fog tonight, lows in the mid-50s, light and variable winds. Tomorrow, sunny, 82. Tomorrow night, isolated showers, 61. Sunday, partly sunny, a chance of showers, possibly an afternoon thunderstorm, 87. Monday, sunny, 95. Tuesday, sunny, isolated showers and thunderstorms, 96. Wednesday, sunny, 95.

0: from Metallica, their guitar player, recently doing an interview, and he thinks that modern pop is crap. I don't like this new stuff. It's crap. Now, listen, I don't own any of it, and I don't listen to that stuff either. But you have to look at both sides of this, don't we? I mean, if you ask those kids that are into the pop, do you like Seek and Destroy? How do you feel about Master of Puppets? Ew, yeah. It's good that we don't all like the same thing.
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6: 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Life is so much better when it rocks.

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I got a story about a really cool couple here in just a few moments. You know, some people you never get to meet, but you just know. You know you could be friends with them.

Water slides and wedding attire. A North Dakota couple is traveling the country, renewing their vows and chasing Guinness World Records along the way. So John and Keisha have already held ceremonies in Idaho, Arizona, Las Vegas, North Dakota, Utah, and they hit the Wisconsin Dells for the water slides. I mean, if you're looking for water slides, that's where you go. So they exchanged vows, and the pair rode the slide 6 times for an hour, the big 60-foot slide, in their full wedding attire. Their goal now is the most vow renewal ceremonies. What they were going for on the water slide was most trips down a water slide in a wedding dress. These guys seem like they're so much fun. I mean, I'll probably never meet them, but I think I could be friends with them. We could be tight.

0: Donkey? Eddie Murphy's Donkey is getting his own Shrek spinoff film. So this is going to hit theaters June 30th of 2028. Go ahead. Try it. 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I do terrible impressions. I should stop trying to do stuff like that.
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3: At the World Cup, France 3-0 was a winner against Norway 4-1. Ousmane Dembele, 3 goals, all of them in about the first 30 minutes. Senegal 5-0 over Iraq, which goes home with an 0-3 record. Senegal could advance on goal differential. Spain is winning 1-0 early second half against Uruguay. Another goaltender error for Uruguay. Spain undefeated in its last 32 matches. Cape Verde's in a 0-0 game, 48th minute against Saudi Arabia. Cape Verde could advance with its third straight tie. There are two more games coming up at 11 p.m. Eastern time. Scottie Scheffler shot a second round 60 and leads in Connecticut by 2 strokes. To baseball, the Angels tonight fired general manager Perry Manassian. The Mets fired manager Carlos Mendoza. Currently, it is the Red Sox 5-1 over the Yankees. Bottom of the eighth, Phil's lead in the ninth, 2-1 at the Mets.
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5: Patchy fog tonight, lows in the mid-50s, light and variable winds. Tomorrow, sunny, 82. Tomorrow night, isolated showers, 61. Sunday, partly sunny, a chance of showers, possibly an afternoon thunderstorm, 87. Monday, sunny, 95. Tuesday, sunny, isolated showers and thunderstorms, 96. Wednesday, sunny, 95.
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music out today. We've got some pretty good stuff. The Muse is giving us their 10th album. The Wow Signal is the name of that. Switchfoot, do you remember Switchfoot? Their 14th album is out today, Forever Now. And the new Pretty Reckless, Taylor Momsen and crew. Of course, they've been opening up for AC/DC for the last couple years. But their fifth album out in stores today, and that is titled Dear God.

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Let's talk carnival foods here in just a few minutes.

0: Happy Friday. We appreciate you listening. I'm Dylan. Yesterday we were talking about strange foods that you can find at the World Cup, but what about carnival food? Somebody made a list of strange carnival food. Deep fried butter. I didn't know you could do that. Cheeseburger donuts. But I feel like those have been around, what, for 15 years or so? They are delicious, but one's enough. Fried Coca-Cola. Chocolate-covered bacon. Never have I ever, but I'd be down to try that. What about deep fried Jell-O? You can fry Jell-O? It's on the list. I just, who knew? 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
4: Cape Verde advances, smallest nation ever.

0: to do so at the World Cup, thanks to three straight tie games, 0-0 in Houston tonight against Saudi Arabia. They're still alive in the tournament. Spain advances as group winner, 1-0 over Uruguay, which is out. Spain is undefeated in its last 33 matches dating back 2 years. Senegal is still alive, could be advancing as a third-place team thanks to goal differential. Senegal outshot Iraq 28-6 today and beat them up 5-0. France 4-1 over Norway, which rested most of its starters. Two other games coming up on Fox and FS1 at 11 p.m. Eastern Time. WNBA wins for Chicago and Connecticut. Scottie Scheffler shot a second round 60, leads in Connecticut by 2 strokes. In Major League Baseball, the Brewers are ahead of the Cubs 5-1, top of the 8th. White Sox lead 20-1 against the Royals in the 7th.
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2: Patchy fog overnight, temperatures in the mid-50s at daybreak, light and variable winds. Saturday, sunny, 82. Saturday night, isolated showers, 61. Sunday, partly sunny, a chance of showers, possibly an afternoon thunderstorm, 87. Monday, sunny, 95. Tuesday, sunny, isolated showers and thunderstorms, 96. Wednesday, sunny, 95.
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When you picture a senior living community, what do you picture? I guess I picture a dining hall, and I picture like arts and crafts time, people playing cards, maybe people doing a puzzle. But a senior living community that has a slip and slide? I got a great story. We'll get to this in just a couple minutes. Check this one out. A senior living community in Tennessee hosted an awesome event where residents took part in a giant slip and slide day. There were caregivers there, firefighters, college athletes. Everybody played along. They called it the ride and slide, trying to make everybody feel like a kid again. Now, these are not people that are in, you know, a retirement community diving on a slip and slide. They would put them on, you know, like an inflatable raft and then pull them on the slip and slide. But wow, that's exactly the kind of senior living community that I want to be at.

0: Neil Young has given us a free concert film, Corduroy Plants. Now, again, corduroy plants, not pants. I had to look at the wording twice. I thought for sure I had it wrong, but that's right. So if you want to check this out, it's on YouTube, and it's like 106 minutes.
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3: Cape Verde advances, smallest nation ever to do so at the World Cup, thanks to three straight tie games, 0-0 in Houston tonight against Saudi Arabia. They're still alive in the tournament. Spain advances as group winner, 1-0 over Uruguay, which is out. Spain is undefeated in its last 33 matches dating back 2 years. Senegal is still alive, could be advancing as a third-place team thanks to goal differential. Senegal outshot Iraq 28-6 today and beat them up 5-0. France 4-1 over Norway, which rested most of its starters. Two other games coming up on Fox and FS1 at 11 p.m. Eastern Time. WNBA wins for Chicago. Chicago and Connecticut. Scottie Scheffler shot a second round 60, leads in Connecticut by 2 strokes. In Major League Baseball, the Brewers are ahead of the Cubs 5-1, top of the 8th. White Sox lead 20-1 against the Royals in the 7th.
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5: Patchy fog overnight. Temperatures in the mid-50s at daybreak. Light and variable winds. Saturday, sunny, 82. Saturday night, isolated showers, 61. Sunday, partly sunny. A chance of showers, possibly an afternoon thunderstorm, 87. Monday, sunny, 95. Tuesday, sunny. Isolated showers and thunderstorms, 96. Wednesday, sunny, 95.
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0: hands. 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
1: I appreciate you choosing to listen to us. Thank you. Thank you. I'm Dylan. It is time for me to go. I'm going to go find a shot and a beer. 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Well,

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4: The two late games are underway tonight in the World Cup in Seattle. It's Egypt already with a win and a tie in the tournament, leading 1-0 on an early goal against Iran. They're in the 13th minute. Egypt has also stopped a penalty kick already. Belgium with two ties so far in the tournament. It is scoreless early against New Zealand. Spain wins its group 1-0 over Uruguay, which is eliminated. Cape Verde played a third straight tie, this time 0-0 against Saudi Arabia. Cape Verde advances, smallest nation ever to do so. Senegal still alive after a 5-0 win over Iraq. France is 3-0 after beating up Norway's backups 4-1. WNBA wins for Chicago and Connecticut. To baseball, the White Sox won 22-1 over Kansas City. The Brewers won their fifth straight game, 6-2 over the Cubs. The win to Jacob Mizorowski, who threw a pitch clocked at 105 miles an hour.
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6: Patchy fog overnight. Temperatures in the mid-50s at daybreak. Light and variable winds. Saturday, sunny, 82. Saturday night, isolated showers, 61. Sunday, partly sunny, a chance of showers, possibly an afternoon thunderstorm, 87. Monday, sunny, 95. Tuesday, sunny, isolated showers and thunderstorms, 96. Wednesday, sunny, 95.
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1: Rumors spread around in that Texas town. 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And you know what I'm talking about. 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
1: Hi, this is Danielle Calhoun, creator of The Carrying Closet in Toma. We'd like to thank Torkelson Funeral Home and Cream Nation, serving our neighbors and friends for over 100 years, for this opportunity to share our story. 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The Caring Closet was blessed to be utilized 578 times last year by multiple organizations and resources, distributed 45 Thanksgiving meals to local families, helped bring Christmas to over 200 children. We launched a professionally designed and installed a sensory room. The Caring Closet logo is making a difference one child at a time. Our goals for the next couple years is to enhance our sensory playroom by getting some musical instruments and lighting stuff. 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We are also looking to have a part-time employee at some point. 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This is Danielle Calhoun, creator of The Caring Closet in Toma. Again, we'd like to thank Torkelson Funeral Home and Cream Nation supporting our community for over 100 years. Thank you.
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1: From the Fox Sports Studios in Los Angeles. Here's Steve DeSager.
2: What a Friday night at the World Cup. Belgium wins 5-1 to eliminate New Zealand and take first place in their group. Iran has not yet qualified for the next round after a third straight tie, settling for a 1-1 final against Egypt. Iran had a late goal nullified for offside. Cape Verde has advanced, smallest nation ever to do so. After a third straight tie, this time 0-0 against Saudi Arabia, Spain won its group, 1-0 over Uruguay, which is eliminated. Victories for Senegal, which is still alive, and for France, which is 3-0. The group stage ends on Saturday. In the WNBA, Chicago ripped Portland 124-94, 30 points for Camilla Cardoso. Scottie Scheffler shot a second round 60 and leads in Connecticut by two strokes. To baseball, Milwaukee won its fifth straight, 6-2 over the Cubs. White Sox 22-1 winners against Kansas City. Padres beat the Dodgers 7-1.
3: Patchy fog overnight. Temperatures in the mid-50s at daybreak. Light and variable winds. Saturday, sunny, 82. Saturday night, isolated showers, 61. Sunday, partly sunny, a chance of showers, possibly an afternoon thunderstorm, 87. Monday, sunny, 95. Tuesday, sunny, isolated showers and thunderstorms, 96. Wednesday, sunny, 95.
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patchy fog overnight, temperatures in the mid-50s at daybreak, light and variable winds. Saturday, sunny, 82. Saturday night, isolated showers, 61. Sunday, partly sunny.

0: Sunny, a chance of showers, possibly an afternoon thunderstorm, 87. Monday, sunny, 95. Tuesday, sunny, isolated showers and thunderstorms, 96. Wednesday, sunny, 95.
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In the beginning, a guy named Les Paul picked up a guitar, and we sort of took it from there. 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
2: What a Friday night at the World Cup. Belgium wins 5-1 to eliminate New Zealand and take first place in their group. Iran has not yet qualified for the next round after a third straight tie, settling for a 1-1 final against Egypt. Iran had a late goal nullified for offside. Cape Verde has advanced, smallest nation ever to do so. After a third straight tie, this time 0-0 against Saudi Arabia, Spain won its group, 1-0 over Uruguay, which is eliminated. Victories for Senegal, which is still alive, and for France, which is 3-0. The group stage ends on Saturday. In the WNBA, Chicago ripped Portland 124-94, 30 points for Camilla Cardoso. Scottie Scheffler shot a second round 60 and leads in Connecticut by two strokes. To baseball, Milwaukee won its fifth straight, 6-2 over the Cubs. White Sox 22-1 winners against Kansas City. Padres beat the Dodgers 7-1.
3: Patchy fog overnight. Temperatures in the mid-50s at daybreak, light and variable winds. Saturday, sunny, 82. Saturday night, isolated showers, 61. Sunday, partly sunny, a chance of showers, possibly an afternoon thunderstorm, 87. Monday, sunny, 95. Tuesday, sunny, isolated showers and thunderstorms, 96. Wednesday, sunny, 95.
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0: Patchy fog overnight. Temperatures in the mid-50s at daybreak. Light and variable winds. Saturday, sunny, 82. Saturday night, isolated showers, 61. Sunday, partly sunny, a chance of showers, possibly an afternoon thunderstorm, 87. Monday, sunny, 95. Tuesday, sunny, isolated showers and thunderstorms, 96. Wednesday, sunny, 95.
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2: What a Friday night at the World Cup. Belgium wins 5-1 to eliminate New Zealand and take first place in their group. Iran has not yet qualified for the next round after a third straight tie, settling for a 1-1 final against Egypt. Iran had a late goal nullified for offside. Cape Verde has advanced, smallest nation ever to do so. After a third straight tie, this time 0-0 against Saudi Arabia, Spain won its group, 1-0 over Uruguay, which has eliminated victories for Senegal, which is still alive, and for France, which is 3-0. The group stage ends on Saturday. In the WNBA, Chicago ripped Portland 124-94, 30 points for Camilla Cardoso. Scottie Scheffler shot a second round 60 and leads in Connecticut by two strokes. To baseball, Milwaukee won its fifth straight, 6-2 over the Cubs. White Sox 22-1 winners against Kansas City. Padres beat the Dodgers 7-1.
3: Patchy fog overnight. Temperatures in the mid-50s at daybreak, light and variable winds. Saturday, sunny, 82. Saturday night, isolated showers, 61. Sunday, partly sunny, a chance of showers, possibly an afternoon thunderstorm, 87. Monday, sunny, 95. Tuesday, sunny, isolated showers and thunderstorms, 96. Wednesday, sunny, 95.
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They paved the way for AC/DC and Van Halen. 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
1: Hi, this is Danielle Calhoun, creator of The Curing Closet in Toma. We'd like to thank Torkelson Funeral Home and Cream Nation, serving our neighbors and friends for over 100 years, for this opportunity to share our story. The children and families that we serve are children in out-of-home care placement, families experiencing crisis, displacement from financial hardships, foster and kinship families, families navigating county and social service systems, local schools and community organizations, and anyone in our community facing hardship. The Caring Closet was blessed to be utilized 578 times last year by multiple organizations and resources, distributed 45 Thanksgiving meals to local families, helped bring Christmas to over 200 children. We launched a professionally designed and installed a sensory room. The Caring Closet logo is making a difference one child at a time. Our goals for the next couple years is to enhance our sensory playroom by getting some musical instruments and lighting stuff. And we would like to expand our location to Sparta to have a visit room as well for the children in that community. We are also looking to have a part-time employee at some point. We are always looking for monetary donations and diaper and personal hygiene items. If you would like to find us and reach out, find us on Facebook at The Caring Closet and Company, or you can find our website, caringcloset.com.

0: of TOMA.org. This is Danielle Calhoun, creator of The Caring Closet in TOMA. Again, we'd like to thank Torkelson Funeral Home and Cream Nation supporting our community for over 100 years. Thank you.
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2: Patchy morning fog, sunny today, highs in the low 80s, southeast winds 5 to 10. Tonight, isolated showers, 61. Tomorrow, partly sunny, a chance of showers, possibly an afternoon thunderstorm, 87. Tomorrow night, cloudy, 73. Monday, sunny, 95. Tuesday, sunny, isolated showers and thunderstorms, 96.
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3: What a Friday night at the World Cup. Belgium wins 5-1 to eliminate New Zealand and take first place in their group. Iran has not yet qualified for the next round after a third straight tie, settling for a 1-1 final against Egypt. Iran had a late goal nullified for offside. Cape Verde has advanced, smallest nation ever to do so. After a third straight tie, this time 0-0 against Saudi Arabia, Spain won its group, 1-0 over Uruguay, which has eliminated victories for Senegal, which is still alive, and for France, which is 3-0. The group stage ends on Saturday. In the WNBA, Chicago ripped Portland 124-94, 30 points for Camilla Cardoso. Scottie Scheffler shot a second round 60 and leads in Connecticut by two strokes. To baseball, Milwaukee won its fifth straight, 6-2 over the Cubs. White Sox 22-1 winners against Kansas City. Padres beat the Dodgers 7-1.
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5: 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Patchy morning fog, sunny today, highs in the low 80s, southeast winds 5 to 10. Tonight, isolated showers, 61. Tomorrow, partly sunny, a chance of showers, possibly an afternoon thunderstorm, 87. Tomorrow night, cloudy, 73. Monday, sunny, 95. Tuesday, sunny, isolated showers and thunderstorms, 96.
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4: What a Friday night at the World Cup. Belgium wins 5-1 to eliminate New Zealand and take first place in their group. Iran has not yet qualified for the next round after a third straight tie, settling for a 1-1 final against Egypt. Iran had a late goal nullified for offside. Cape Verde has advanced, smallest nation ever to do so. After a third straight tie, this time 0-0 against Saudi Arabia, Spain won its group, 1-0 over Uruguay, which is eliminated. Victories for Senegal, which is still alive, and for France, which is 3-0. The group stage ends on Saturday. In the WNBA, Chicago ripped Portland 124-94, 30 points for Camilla Cardoso. Scottie Scheffler shot a second round 60 and leads in Connecticut by two strokes. To baseball, Milwaukee won its fifth straight, 6-2 over the Cubs. White Sox 22-1 winners against Kansas City. Padres beat the Dodgers 7-1.
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6: Patchy morning fog, sunny today, highs in the low 80s, southeast winds 5 to 10. Tonight, isolated showers, 61. Tomorrow, partly sunny, a chance of showers, possibly an afternoon thunderstorm, 87. Tomorrow night, cloudy, 73. Monday, sunny, 95. Tuesday, sunny, isolated showers and thunderstorms, 96.

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3: Patchy morning fog, sunny today, highs in the low 80s, southeast winds 5 to 10. Tonight, isolated showers, 61. Tomorrow, partly sunny, a chance of showers, possibly an afternoon thunderstorm, 87. Tomorrow night, cloudy, 73. Monday, sunny, 95. Tuesday, sunny, isolated showers and thunderstorms, 96.
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2: Sunny this afternoon. Temperatures in the low 80s. Southeast winds 5 to 10. Tonight, isolated showers, 61. Tomorrow, partly sunny. A chance of showers, possibly an afternoon thunderstorm, 87. Tomorrow night, cloudy, 73. Monday, sunny, 95. Tuesday, sunny, isolated showers and thunderstorms, 96. Wednesday, sunny, 95.
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2: Sunny this afternoon, temperatures in the low 80s, southeast winds 5 to 10. Tonight, isolated showers, 61. Tomorrow, partly sunny, a chance of showers, possibly an afternoon thunderstorm, 87. Tomorrow night, cloudy, 73. Monday, sunny, 95. Tuesday, sunny, isolated showers and thunderstorms, 96. Wednesday, sunny, 95.
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2: Sunny this afternoon, temperatures in the low 80s, southeast winds 5 to 10. Tonight, isolated showers, 61. Tomorrow, partly sunny, a chance of showers, possibly an afternoon thunderstorm, 87. Tomorrow night, cloudy, 73. Monday, sunny, 95. Tuesday, sunny, isolated showers and thunderstorms, 96. Wednesday, sunny, 95.
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I am Ben Scotti, and the Rolling Stones, they are taking us behind the scenes for their upcoming album, Foreign Tongues, with a brand new podcast. The six-part series is titled Speaking in Tongues, the official podcast, which will drop the first episode later this week, June the 25th, and is narrated by Nora Jones, Grammy Award-winning singer. Now, each weekly episode promises an inside look at the inspiration, songwriting, and recording sessions that brought the Stones' latest album to life. The podcast features exclusive interviews as well with Mick Jagger, Keith Richards, Ronnie Wood, and producer Andrew Watts. Fans will also hear from special guests including Robert Smith of The Cure, Steve Winwood, and artist Nathaniel Mary Quinn, who created the album work. Foreign Tongues, the Stones' 25th studio album, drops July the 10th, and their newest single, Jealous Lover, is set to be released later this week as well on June the 26th. So, Speaking in Tongues, the official podcast from the Rolling Stones, all about this new album. Episode 1 drops June the 25th.

0: If a trip to Tottle Town to tank in the Green Bay Packers is a part of your yearly summer plans, well, the Pack, they have released their 2026 training camp schedule. We'll share some of those dates with you here in less than, 13 minutes. I am Ben Scott.
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0: Ben Scott hanging out. Thank you for doing the same. And yes, I know it's, well, we're really winding down June here on the 22nd. And football season, not quite top of mind yet, but it will be before you know it. Head coach Matt LaFleur, he's officially released the Packers 2026 training camp schedule. The first practice open to the public is set for July 29th at Reinicke Field. Now, all fans will have 12 public practices to attend, plus the always popular family night scrimmage on Lambeau Field on Friday, August the 7th. Now, the final open practice of camp will feature a joint workout with the Arizona Cardinals on August the 26th, just 2 days before the two teams meet in Green Bay for the preseason finale. It's the Packers' only joint practice this summer. LaFleur says the team decided against holding joint practices during road trips to Pittsburgh and Denver because of the travel and logistics involved. So, rookies and players returning from injuries report July 27th, with veterans arriving the following day. So all those details, you can find those at Packers.com. But man, before you know it, football is going to be back.
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4: On Friday night at the World Cup, Egypt and Iran played to a 1-1 draw. Iran had a potential game-winning goal in second-half stoppage time, overturned by VAR due to offside. Egypt advanced to the knockout round against Australia. Iran's hope still alive, but they need help to advance. Also Friday night, Belgium defeated New Zealand 5-1 to advance to the knockout stage and win Group G. New Zealand's been eliminated. Today's action kicks off 5 p.m. Eastern. England against Panama in New Jersey. England can advance with a win or tie. Panama's already been eliminated. Also at 5 p.m. Eastern, Ghana takes on Croatia in Philadelphia. Ghana can advance with a win or tie. Croatia can advance with a victory. And in Major League Baseball Friday night, the Los Angeles Angels fired general manager Perry Minasian.

0: and named former Cardinals GM John Mozeliak interim general manager.
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2: Sunny this afternoon, temperatures in the low 80s, southeast winds 5 to 10. Tonight, isolated showers, 61. Tomorrow, partly sunny, a chance of showers, possibly an afternoon thunderstorm, 87. Tomorrow night, cloudy, 73. Monday, sunny, 95. Tuesday, sunny, isolated showers and thunderstorms, 96. Wednesday, sunny, 95.
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As we approach the halfway point of the year, we'll talk about some of the biggest touring acts, the biggest live acts, if you will, and some of those, our favorite bands. Yes, a lot on the road doing their thing. We break that down in just about 15 minutes. I am Ben Scott.

It is Ben Scott with you, and the new mid-year touring numbers from Polestar show AC/DC, the Eagles, Springsteen, and the E Street Band are all among the world's top grossing live acts. AC/DC leads the way for rock artists, coming in at number 4 worldwide after earning more than $120 million during the European leg of their Power Up tour, and those numbers are only expected to grow. As, of course, they return here to North America, they've got a show at Camp Randall Stadium in Madison coming up in the not-too-distant future. The Eagles, they've also cracked the worldwide top 10 thanks to their hugely successful Sphere residency in Las Vegas. Springsteen and the E Street Band, they rounded out the top 10 worldwide after grossing more than $58 million on their The Land of Hope and Dreams tour. Just crazy. Those three artists, so many of us grew up going to see them, listening to them on the radio, and they're still out there doing their thing and making a whole lot of money. We still love to go see our favorite artists.

0: A 300-gallon Bloody Mary. A town here in Wisconsin attempting to set the Guinness World Record involving that drink. I'll share what we know at this point here in about 13 minutes. It is Ben Scott.
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1: 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We'd like to thank all the entrants for participating. 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At Oakdale Credit Union, we celebrate June Dairy Month all year long. 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

0: Ben Scott hanging out. Thank you for doing the same. We appreciate that as always. And if you're looking for a fun Wisconsin road trip here, you might want to point that vehicle toward Algoma. The Lake Michigan community, they are preparing for a big 4th of July celebration that includes an ambitious attempt to set a Guinness World Record for the world's largest Bloody Mary. A local restaurant called Smashed on the Rocks plans to mix up an incredible 300-gallon Bloody Mary during the city's annual Blessing of the Fleet celebration. While you're there, you'll also find plenty more to enjoy. Algoma's iconic Pierhead Lighthouse is getting a fresh coat of bright red paint as part of a restoration project, and local volunteers as well continue working to preserve the city's historic 125-year-old lighthouse catwalk. The holiday celebration will also feature live music, food, and fireworks. So if you're looking for something to do 4th of July weekend, maybe head up to Algoma if you love Bloody Mary. Man, they're trying to set a Guinness World Record with a 300-gallon Bloody Mary.
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4: Today's World Cup action kicks off at 5 p.m. Eastern with England facing Panama in New Jersey. England can advance to the knockout stage with a win or tie. Panama's already been eliminated. Also at 5 p.m. Eastern, it's Ghana against Croatia in Philadelphia. Ghana will advance with a win or tie. Croatia can advance with a victory. In Major League Baseball right now, the Boston Red Sox out to a 4-0 lead over the New York Yankees in the bottom of the third inning on a home run by Masataka Yoshida in the bottom of the first inning off of Garrett Cole, his second home run of the season. Then in the bottom of the second, the Red Sox, Anthony Seigler hit the first home run of his career. Moments ago in the bottom of the third, the Red Sox, Wilson Contreras added a two-run double. The Houston Astros, a 3-0 lead at Detroit, bottom of the third inning, thanks in part to a two-run home run by Cam Smith, his ninth of the season.
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0: sunny this afternoon. Temperatures in the low 80s. Southeast winds 5 to 10. Tonight, isolated showers, 61. Tomorrow, partly sunny, a chance of showers, possibly an afternoon thunderstorm, 87. Tomorrow night, cloudy, 73. Monday, sunny, 95. Tuesday, sunny, isolated showers and thunderstorms, 96. Wednesday, sunny, 95.
1: 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Life is so much better when it rocks.

talked about some 4th of July plans happening in Algoma. Maybe you're not headed there, but you're headed somewhere. We've got the best and worst times to hit the road this 4th of July weekend. We'll share that with you in less than 15 minutes right here.

Ben Scott's with you. And if you're heading out for the 4th of July weekend, get ready for some busy highways. AAA says more than 1.6 million Wisconsinites are expected to travel over the Independence Day holiday period, with more than 1.4 million of them hitting the road by car. Nationwide, a record 72 million Americans are expected to travel at least 50 miles from home. Despite higher gas prices, road trips remain the most popular way to travel, although many families are choosing destinations a little closer to home this year. If you want to avoid the worst traffic this 4th of July weekend, AAA recommends leaving early in the day. Most mornings throughout the holiday week are expected to have the lightest traffic, while afternoons, especially July 1st through the 3rd, are expected to be the busiest. AAA also has one more reminder: make a plan for a sober ride home. Nearly one out of every

Three deadly crashes during the summer involves an impaired driver. So it is all too easy to get a hold of an Uber or some sort of ride nowadays that really not very many excuses to drive impaired, okay? Do not do that. Be safe. Make those plans. And you know what? Have fun this 4th of July weekend. I'm looking forward to it. Very cool that it falls on an actual weekend this year as well. July 4th. Going to be a lot of fun. America's 250th birthday.

0: We continue to get Beatles biopics. Heck, there's four more in the works, one on each individual Beatle. What about the Rolling Stones? What does Mick Jagger say about a possible Rolling Stones film? We'll share that with you here in about 12 minutes. I am Ben Scott.
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I am Ben Scott. Thank you for spending time with us. And as I mentioned a few minutes ago, just tons of Beatles biopics we've already seen. There's four more in the works, one on each individual Beatle. What about the Rolling Stones? Mick Jagger recently was asked about that, and he said he'd absolutely be interested in seeing the Stones biopic, but figuring out what part of the band's incredible career to focus on is the hard part. Jagger points out movies like A Complete Unknown, which zeroes in on just a couple of years in Bob Dylan's life, saying that's often the best way to tell a music legend's story. The problem, however, the Stones have been making music for more than six decades. Mick says he doesn't know which chapter would make the best movie, and he doesn't have anyone in mind to play him on the big screen either. So time will tell about that Rolling Stones biopic. That may be something that happens a few more years down the road after the band is, well, you know, finished, if you will.

0: We'll call it a career from the touring thing, putting out new music as we all look forward to their next album. It's coming out here already, July the 10th. Not too far away. That album called Foreign Tongues.
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5: Today's World Cup action kicks off at 5 p.m. Eastern with England facing Panama in New Jersey. England can advance to the knockout stage with a win or tie. Panama's already been eliminated. Also at 5 p.m. Eastern, it's Ghana against Croatia from Philadelphia. Ghana can advance with a win or tie. Croatia can advance with a win. In Major League Baseball right now, the Boston Red Sox with a 4-1 advantage over the New York Yankees at the top of the seventh inning at Fenway Park. The Red Sox, Masataka Yoshida with a home run off of Garrett Cole in the bottom of the first inning to start things off. The Red Sox, Anthony Seigler, then hit his first career home run in the bottom of the second inning. Wilson Contreras added a two-run double in the bottom of the third. The Tigers up 6-4 over the Astros at the top of the seventh, thanks to a grand slam by Detroit's Kerry Carpenter, his 12th home run of the season.
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8: Sunny this afternoon. Temperatures in the low 80s. Southeast winds 5 to 10. Tonight, isolated showers, 61. Tomorrow, partly sunny, a chance of showers, possibly an afternoon thunderstorm, 87. Tomorrow night, cloudy, 73. Monday, sunny, 95. Tuesday, sunny, isolated showers and thunderstorms, 96. Wednesday, sunny, 95.
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big news earlier this week. Our Milwaukee Bucks traded Giannis Antetokounmpo. You know, we talk so much about what he did for the team and really the state on the court. What did he do for the state, however, off the court? A huge impact there as well. We'll discuss here in about 15 minutes. It is Ben Scott.

Ben Scott's with you. Thanks for spending part of your day with us. We always appreciate that. And, you know, whether Giannis Antetokounmpo ever plays another game in a Bucks uniform or not, one thing's for sure, his impact on Milwaukee goes way beyond basketball. Since he arrived back in 2013 as a teenager, Giannis and his family have donated millions of dollars and countless hours to local groups, helping fight hunger, build homes, support families across southeastern Wisconsin, and more. People from groups like the Hunger Task Force, Habitat for Humanity, and Milwaukee Diaper Mission all say the same thing. Giannis didn't just write checks. He showed up, rolled up his sleeves, and got involved. That's the kind of legacy that sticks with the community long after the final buzzer. Those are some really good thoughts there. And yeah, we talk so much about the impact Giannis had for the Bucks, bringing a championship to not only Milwaukee, but Wisconsin. And yes, it's hard to see him go, but we have to remember all the good he did off the court as well. It's easy to get frustrated that he will not be in a Bucks uniform next year, but man, what just a humanitarian Giannis Antetokounmpo.

0: health updates on a Rock and Roll Hall of Famer, Daryl Hall, recently undergoing a kidney transplant. We'll share what the Philadelphia Rocker put out on social media. I've got that for you here in about, 13 minutes. Hang tight.
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Ben Scott with you, and some great news for one of the biggest voices, really, pop, rock, whatever you kind of want to call the music of Hall & Oates. Daryl Hall recently revealed that he underwent a kidney transplant, and according to his doctors, it was a complete success. Hall shared the news with fans on social media, saying he received the kidney from a generous living donor just a couple of weeks ago, and then he's already feeling better. He even mentioned he's going to get back to more episodes of Daryl's House, a great show he's put together for a number of years. It used to be on a channel called Access TV, I believe, back in the day. I catch a lot of these now on YouTube, but it's Daryl sitting down, having a conversation with different artists such as Todd Rundgren, Joe Walsh, Billy Gibbons, Sammy Hagar, and so many more. And then they jam together. They play music.

0: It's a pretty cool show. So good to hear Daryl is doing well following that kidney transplant. Ugh, that is a scary, scary surgery to undergo. But yeah, sounds like he's on the mend, and soon we'll be putting out new episodes of Daryl's House. Cannot wait.
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3: Today's World Cup action kicks off 5 p.m. Eastern in England facing Panama. That's in New Jersey. England can advance to the knockout stage with a win or a tie. Panama already eliminated. Also at 5 o'clock Eastern, Ghana meets Croatia in Philadelphia. Ghana can advance with a win or a tie. Croatia advances with a win. That'll settle Group L. At 7:30 p.m., both DR Congo and Uzbekistan have a chance to advance to the round of 32. Congo needs a win. Uzbekistan will need a win, but with a big blowout because they have a bad goal differential when it comes to that third place spot. Colombia and Portugal kick off at 7:30 as well. That one has massive Group K implications, and a World Cup record 7 African teams have qualified for the knockout stage. In Major League Baseball, Red Sox beat the Yankees 4-1. Red Sox go for the sweep of the Yankee series tomorrow night. I'm Martin Weiss.
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6: Isolated showers tonight, lows near 60, southeast winds near 5, gusting to 20. Tomorrow, partly sunny, a chance of showers, possibly an afternoon thunderstorm, 87. Tomorrow night, cloudy, 73. Monday, sunny, 95. Tuesday, sunny, isolated showers and thunderstorms, 96. Wednesday, sunny, a slight chance of showers and thunderstorms, 95.
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1: At the World Cup, right now, England and Panama in the 16th minute, scoreless in the first half. And Croatia and Ghana obviously playing on the other half of Group L. That one in the 16th minute as well, also scoreless. England can advance to the knockout stage with a win or a draw. Panama's already been eliminated and are massive underdogs. Ghana can advance with a win or a draw. Croatia needs a win to advance. That settles Group L. And 7:30, DR Congo and Uzbekistan both have a chance to advance around the 32. It's going to be tough for Uzbekistan, though. They're going to need a big win due to a massive goal differential due to the tough outings in the first two games. Congo just needs to win to advance. Colombia and Portugal also kick off at 7:30. That one has big Group K implications as well. At the World Cup, 7 African teams qualified. That's a World Cup record for the knockout round. I'm Martin Weiss.
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3: Isolated showers tonight. Lows near 60. Southeast winds near 5, gusting to 20. Tomorrow, partly sunny. A chance of showers, possibly an afternoon thunderstorm, 87. Tomorrow night, cloudy, 73. Monday, sunny, 95. Tuesday, sunny, isolated showers and thunderstorms, 96. Wednesday, sunny, a slight chance of showers and thunderstorms, 95.
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5: At the World Cup, right now, England and Panama in the 16th minute, scoreless in the first half, and Croatia and Ghana obviously playing on the other half of Group L, that one in the 16th minute as well, also scoreless. England can advance to the knockout stage with a win or a draw. Panama's already been eliminated and are massive underdogs. Ghana can advance with a win or a draw. Croatia needs a win to advance. That settles Group L. And 7:30, DR Congo and Uzbekistan both have a chance to advance around the 32. It's going to be tough for Uzbekistan, though. They're going to need a big win due to a massive goal differential due to the tough outings in the first two games. Congo just needs to win to advance. Colombia and Portugal also kick off at 7:30. That one has big Group K implications as well. At the World Cup, 7 African teams qualified. That's a World Cup record for the knockout round. I'm Martin Weiss.
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7: Isolated showers tonight, lows near 60, southeast winds near 5, gusting to 20. Tomorrow, partly sunny, a chance of showers, possibly an afternoon thunderstorm, 87. Tomorrow night, cloudy, 73. Monday, sunny, 95. Tuesday, sunny, isolated showers and thunderstorms, 96. Wednesday, sunny, a slight chance of showers and thunderstorms, 95.
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1: 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What's hot right now, you ask? 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Right now, there are up to $7,250 in rebates to qualified buyers on the 2026 GMC Sierra 1500 trucks. Now that's smoking hot. Whether you're looking for a Terrain, Acadia, Sierra, or Yukon, the entire GMC lineup is scorching hot right now. Larkin's GMC, we are professional grade.
2: 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Cabins have full kitchens. 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Seasonal sites starting at $1,200 for the year. Our grounds are large enough to accommodate reunions and groups. My wife, Tammy, and I invite you to check us out at stjosephresort.com. That's stjosephresort.com.
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3: At the World Cup, Group L is now settled as Croatia beat Ghana and England beat Panama. Croatia with a 2-1 win over Ghana. Both of those teams will advance. England had a 2-0 win over Panama. Jude Bellingham and Harry Kane finding the back of the net. 7:30, Group K will get figured out. DR Congo and Uzbekistan will play, and Colombia and Portugal will play as well. A World Cup record, 7 African teams have qualified to advance. That is a World Cup record. Gerrit Cole surrendered 2 home runs in 5 1/3 innings on Saturday as the Yankees lost their 3rd straight to the Red Sox 4-1. Christian Walker was 4-5 with 2 doubles as the Astros beat the Tigers 8-6. Elsewhere in Major League Baseball, we saw the Rangers beat the Blue Jays 7-4, and the White Sox walked off the Royals 2-1. I'm Martin Weiss.
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5: Isolated showers tonight, lows near 60, southeast winds near 5, gusting to 20. Tomorrow, partly sunny, a chance of showers, possibly an afternoon thunderstorm, 87. Tomorrow night, cloudy, 73. Monday, sunny, 95. Tuesday, sunny, isolated showers and thunderstorms, 96. Wednesday, sunny, a slight chance of showers and thunderstorms, 95.
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